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So there's not a trace of red. Oh, on the sidewalk, Sunday morning, lies a body oozing life. Someone sneaking round the corner. Is that someone? Mack the knife, yes, from a tugboat by the river. 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